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6: Gananoque in the Thousand Islands 3-day forecast from the MyFM Weather Center. Tonight will be mainly cloudy with a 70% chance of showers, risk of thunderstorms in the evening with a low of 18. Tomorrow we can expect a mix of sun and clouds becoming sunny late in the morning, high of 24. And Thursday sunny with a high of 16. I'm Melissa Brush with Gananoque in the Thousand Islands Breaking and Local News.

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4: Gananoque in the Thousand Islands 3-day forecast from the MyFM Weather Center. Tonight will be mainly cloudy with a 70% chance of showers, risk of thunderstorms in the evening with a low of 18. Tomorrow we can expect a mix of sun and clouds, becoming sunny late in the morning, high of 24. And Thursday sunny with a high of 16. I'm Melissa Brush with Gananoque in the Thousand Islands Breaking and Local News.

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5: Here's Gannon Aukwe in the Thousand Islands 3-day forecast from the MyFM Weather Center. Tonight will be mainly cloudy with a 70% chance of showers, risk of thunderstorms in the evening with a low of 18. Tomorrow we can expect a mix of sun and clouds, becoming sunny late in the morning, high of 24. And Thursday sunny with a high of 16. I'm Melissa Brush with Gannon Aukwe in the Thousand Islands Breaking and Local News.

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7: Here's Gananoque in the Thousand Islands 3-day forecast from the MyFM Weather Center. Tonight will be mainly cloudy with a 70% chance of showers, risk of thunderstorms in the evening with a low of 18. Tomorrow we can expect a mix of sun and clouds becoming sunny late in the morning, high of 24. And Thursday sunny with a high of 16. I'm Melissa Brush with Gananoque in the Thousand Islands Breaking and Local News.

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1: It's Wednesday, May 21st. We'll see sun and cloud today, and it will be windy with a steady temperature of 20 degrees. Current temperature at around 17 degrees. Good morning. I'm Tim Baltz. An official groundbreaking ceremony was held this past Friday for the expansion project at Carvath Care Center in Gananoque. The project, supported through the capital funding program, will feature upgrades to things like bathroom facilities and enlarged bedrooms. Gananoque Mayor John Bettles was also on hand and had this to say.
2: And I'm grateful to everyone here today for doing what you do. You are the people who build the community. And this is a brick and a foundation of a society that cares for itself and for all of its members. And I'm just going to say thank you.
1: The four-phase project, expected to be completed in 2029, will also support 45 construction jobs and 170 permanent jobs in nursing, personal support work, nutrition services, programming, and administration. Gananoque Council meets tonight with several major items on the agenda, including a request for free Wednesday parking at the Pine Street lot from the Seniors Association and the Legion Branch. Council will also review legal costs, casino funding, IT agreements, and possible taxi rate changes before heading into a closed session for legal and integrity commissioner discussions. The Township of Leeds and Thousand Islands is advising motorists of a temporary single-lane closure on Washburn Road for hot mix paving work. The disruption expected to run today through tomorrow, weather permitting. Drivers are reminded to obey traffic signage, follow directions from flaggers, and give workers and equipment plenty of space. Now over to MyFM Sports in the MLB. It was the Yankees over Toronto 5-4. In the NBA, New York beat Cleveland 115-104 in overtime to take a 1-0 series lead. The 2027 NASCAR Hall of Fame class was announced yesterday. Former drivers Kevin Harvick, Jeff Burton, and Larry Phillips will be inducted along with NASCAR Executive Vice Chair Lisa France Kennedy. The next time you're scrolling through your phone, head to GananoqueNow.ca and see what everybody's talking about. Your 401 traffic and weather together next on 99.9 MyFM.
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6: Well, taking a first look at your drive on this Wednesday morning, I just did a first run through the traffic cameras on the 401 between Belleville and Brockville. In the early going, no live lane issues or slowdowns either eastbound or westbound. Your forecast for today, clearing this morning, a little windy with gusts to 40 kilometers an hour. Temperature steady around 18 degrees. Clear tonight, wind gusts to 40 kilometers an hour continue. A little chilly with low getting down to 6. Tomorrow is going to be a sunny day. Winds continue with the high reaching only 16. 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
4: Here's Gananoque in the Thousand Islands 3-day forecast from the MyFM Weather Center. Sun and cloud today, and it will be windy with a steady temperature at 20 degrees. Clear tonight and windy with a low plus 5. Thursday, sunny and windy, high of 16 degrees. Friday, increasing clouds with a high of 19 degrees. The UV index for Gananoque in the Thousand Islands is a very high 8. 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

0: YFM in the morning, gathering around our breakfast table, bright and early. We don't like to think too hard. We love stories like this, Lorena. Guinness World Records. So this guy's on a Disney cruise, has nothing to do with that, but he decided to go for a Guinness World Record for most toothpicks snapped in 1 minute. So he laid out the toothpicks, timer starts, you got to pick them up, snap them, pick them up, snap them, pick them up, snap them.
1: Oh, what a weird thing to do.
0: What great company on a cruise, huh?
1: Oh, this guy is stimulating. 84 toothpicks in 1 minute. Guys from Idaho, that explains a lot. Holds over 300 other Guinness World Records titles. He was traveling with his family to visit American Samoa National Park. Okay. On a Disney cruise? You get dropped off at American Samoa National Park?
0: These details don't seem relevant at all. I'm just puzzled by why this guy couldn't save a couple $1,000 and do this in his living room.
1: No kidding. Maybe he just thought, I better take the kids somewhere. While I'm at it and bored on my Disney cruise, I'm going to snap some toothpicks, which I've also probably just used at the table. Do you not find it? Okay, I can tolerate a lot, but when someone uses a toothpick out in public, ick. I don't like that at all.
0: What about the people that always have them hanging out of their teeth? Like when they're walking around talking. Oh, you don't mind that? You don't like people getting in there.
1: Get right in there.
0: No.
1: Go to the bathroom and floss. I wholeheartedly accept that. But don't pick your teeth at the table, please.
0: Okay. Ick. There we go. Well, this guy did that 84 times and then snapped each one of them as he went. 84. I can't even picture doing like... pick up, like how many could you, it's an interesting one to try. I would love to know how many we could do in a minute. 84 is the new Guinness World Record. These are the little tiny toothpicks. 84 in 1 minute. We don't have to think too hard about this, but be interesting to try. My FM in the morning.
1: You're looking at me.
0: No. Who else am I going to look at?
1: A true story. Where else are you going to look?
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3: 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They make you feel comfortable and they make you happy in the morning.
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6: Well, with this check on your drive, we now have a situation on the eastbound 401 at Odessa. There is a vehicle fire there that has all eastbound lanes closed. Again, at County Road 6 in Odessa. We'll keep an eye on this for you, let you know when that clears up. Causing a bit of a slowdown westbound through the area of Odessa as folks are taking a look at this vehicle fire. Other than that, not seeing any live lane issues eastbound or westbound between Belleville and Brockville on the 401. Everywhere else is moving at the speed limit. Your forecast for today, we are looking at the sky clearing this morning. It's going to be windy with gusts to 40 kilometers an hour. Temperature steady around 18. Clear tonight. Winds continue low down to 6. Tomorrow is going to be a sunny day. Windy, though, with the high reaching 16. 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
1: It's Wednesday, May 21st. We'll see sun and cloud today, and it will be windy with a steady temperature of 20 degrees. Current temperature at around 17 degrees. Good morning. I'm Tim Baltz. A 44-year-old Gananoque resident is facing an alleged special assault charge following a police investigation on April 26th. Gananoque police responded to multiple 911 calls and say the victim was allegedly assaulted throughout the day. The accused was arrested and held for a show cause bail hearing following the incident. An official groundbreaking ceremony took place at Carvath Care Center in Gananoque this past Friday for the new development that's taking place. Minister of Long-Term Care Natalia Kusindova-Bashta talked about some of the new features as a result of the construction.
2: The redeveloped home will have three resident home areas of various sizes, two of which will be entirely new. Residents will have more opportunities to explore distinct activity rooms, lounges, and dining rooms.
1: 104 new long-term care beds will be in place by the end of the project in 2029. The project will also support 45 construction jobs and 170 permanent jobs in nursing, personal support work, nutrition services, programming, and administration. Gananoque Girls Hockey Association is accepting applications for House League head coaches until May 31st. Officials say applicants must meet Ontario Women's Hockey Association certification requirements, including a vulnerable sector check and respect in sport training. Successful candidates will be contacted for interviews with additional coaching courses available later in the year. Residents can explore heavy equipment and meet public works staff today at the township's Touch a Truck event in Lansdowne. The free event runs from 1 until 6 p.m. at 1233 Prince Street in Lansdowne as part of National Public Works Week. Barbecue fundraisers supporting local food banks will also take place with donations of pantry items encouraged. 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In the MLB, it was the Yankees over Toronto 5-4. To the NBA, New York beat Cleveland 115-104 in overtime to lead the series 1-0. And the 2027 NASCAR Hall of Fame class was announced yesterday. Former drivers Kevin Harvick, Jeff Burton, and Larry Phillips will be inducted, along with NASCAR Executive Vice Chair Lisa France Kennedy. The next time you're scrolling through your phone, head to GananoqueNow.ca and see what everybody's talking about. 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
6: Well, with this check on your drive, we now have a situation on the eastbound 401 at Odessa. There is a vehicle fire there that has all eastbound lanes closed. Again, at County Road 6 in Odessa. We'll keep an eye on this for you, let you know when that clears up. Causing a bit of a slowdown westbound through the area of Odessa as folks are taking a look at this vehicle fire. Other than that, not seeing any live lane issues eastbound or westbound between Belleville and Brockville on the 401. Everywhere else is moving at the speed limit. Your forecast for today, we are looking at the sky clearing this morning. It's going to be windy with gusts to 40 kilometers an hour. Temperature steady around 18. Clear tonight. Winds continue low down to 6. Tomorrow is going to be a sunny day. Windy, though, with the high reaching 16. 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
2: Well, with this check on your drive, we're still dealing with this vehicle fire that has all eastbound lanes of the 401 closed between Odessa and Gardner's Road. Fire crews are working on this situation. We'll let you know as that gets cleared up. But once again, all eastbound lanes of the 401 between Odessa and Gardner Road is closed due to this fire. A little bit of slow going westbound through that area as people are slowing down due to the visual distraction. That's the only issue I'm seeing right now on the 401 between Belleville and Brockville. Everywhere else, traffic is moving at the speed limit. Your forecast for today, we are looking at clearing this morning. A little windy, gust to 40 kilometers an hour, and the temperature steady near 18 degrees. Clearing a little cool tonight, down to 6. Tomorrow's going to be a sunny day. Windy again, though, with gusts up to 40 and the high reaching 16. Life's hectic. 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
1: It's Wednesday, May 21st. We'll see sun and cloud, and it will be windy today with a steady temperature of around 20 degrees. Current temperature at around 17 degrees. Good morning. I'm Tim Baltz. Gananoque police charged a 44-year-old resident after responding to a domestic disturbance involving multiple 911 calls on April 26th. Officers say a victim was assaulted throughout the day by their partner. The accused was arrested at the scene and held in custody pending a bail hearing. Gananoque Council meets tonight with several major items on the agenda, including a request for free Wednesday parking in the Pine Street lot from the Seniors Association and the Gananoque Legion Branch 92. Council will also review legal costs, casino funding, IT agreements, and possible taxi rate changes before heading into a closed session for Legal and Integrity Commissioner discussions. Applications are now open for House League head coaches with the Gananoque Girls Hockey Association. Interested candidates have until May 31st to apply. Mandatory Ontario Women's Hockey Association requirements include police screening, respect in sport certification, and gender identity training for new coaches. Officials say only successful applicants in good standing will be contacted for interviews. Leeds and Thousand Islands will host a free touch-a-truck event today in Lansdowne for National Public Works Week. Visitors can tour equipment, meet operators, and learn about municipal operations. Student tours, a quiet hour, and hands-on activities are planned throughout the afternoon. A barbecue fundraiser will help support local food banks and community donations. Now over to MyFM Sports and the MLB. It was the Yankees over Toronto 5-4. To the NBA, New York beat Cleveland 115-104 in overtime to lead the series 1-0. In the 2027 NASCAR Hall of Fame class was announced yesterday. Former drivers Kevin Harvick, Jeff Burton, and Larry Phillips will be inducted, along with NASCAR Executive Vice Chair Lisa France Kennedy. The next time you're scrolling through your phone, head to GananoqueNow.ca and see what everybody's talking about. Your 401 traffic and weather together next on 99.9 MyFM.
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6: With this check on your drive, I do have an update on this vehicle fire that had all eastbound lanes closed on the 401 between Odessa and Gardner's Road. Right now, just the right lane and right shoulder are closed, so traffic is getting through. You are going to find a slow going on the approach to Odessa, but the good news is that is starting to get cleared up. No other issues right now, eastbound or westbound on the 401 between Belleville and Brockville. Your forecast for today, we are looking at clearing skies. Wind gust of 40 kilometers an hour and the temperature steady around 18. Clear tonight. Wind gust of 40 continue, low down to 6. Tomorrow's going to be sunny. Those wind gusts continue again with the high reaching 16. Drivers in Kingston know that after hitting some of our worst potholes, the smartest thing they should do is have Auto Service Kingston perform the next oil change, as suspension inspections are always included with your oil changes. 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

0: My FM in the morning, Jamie Lorena, into a conversation about returning things. So you buy something, not happy with it, maybe it doesn't live up to satisfaction. In those cases, I think I get it. Sometimes, Lorena, sometimes. I don't know, I'm the type that doesn't return things. Last week, here's a case, I bought a charging cable. I have one of those battery booster packs, could not find my adapter anywhere. Found one online, $20, ordered it. Just as I ordered it, I find it. All right, that's on me. Right? In my mind, I'm like, how should I have the ability to return this thing? Because I'm the dummy that lost my cord. But of course, they took it back. Of course, I got a full refund. But I feel terrible about it.
1: Do you? Part of what makes me feel terrible, because I do too in some cases, is that I also think the person getting the returned item is getting kind of gypped if I have had it open for a while and I've used it. Like, it's used.
0: I would think nine times out of ten, that thing's just getting tossed. Anything you return.
1: Just throw it out, do they?
0: I would believe so, yeah. But here's another thing. When you buy from a dollar store, I always accept that is just a risk you take, right? Toys and whatnot. We got a cheap water gun for Jack at the dollar store. Didn't work, right? Didn't squirt anything. Like, do you bring it back? No. For a few bucks? No, you don't bring it back. That's the risk you take.
1: No. Do you know? I got to tell you. Don't tell anyone, because this is still
0: kind of embarrassing to me. It's just you and me, Lorena.
1: It's just you and me. So, okay, good. I bought some moccasins once from this really cool store in Tobermory, you know, that cool place. Mm-hmm. And then I proceeded to hike the Bruce Trail with them on. I have no idea why I did this. They were really cool and I felt like I wanted to be wearing them out there. They were destroyed out there. Destroyed them. So much rock and twigs and tripping and oh my God. And then I took them back that day and they took them. And I said, I don't know what happened to them. They just fell apart.
0: I got up and walked to the kitchen, and by the time I got there, mud, stones, some bugs on the bottom there. Sorry about that. Oh, they took them back. That's so ridiculous.
1: They took them back. And I remember them being mortified that they had split so badly. I feel awful to this day about this. I should not have done it.
0: Like I said, it's one thing for people to try to bring something back. It's these places that started accepting ridiculous things 2-3 years later, no questions asked, full refund.
1: Yeah.
0: I just don't get it, right? And then how that person goes home and sleeps at night, too, I don't understand. But
1: I had a rough time.
0: Lots more to talk about with this. 855-WIN-MY-FM. What's the thing you returned and got away with?
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5: Here's Gananoque in the Thousand Islands 3-day forecast from the MyFM Weather Center. Sun and cloud today, and it will be windy with a steady temperature at 20 degrees. Clear tonight and windy with a low plus 5. Thursday, sunny and windy, high of 16 degrees. Friday, increasing clouds with a high of 19 degrees. The UV index for Gananoque in the Thousand Islands is a very high 8. 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

0: FM in the morning with Jamie and Lorena on a Wednesday. It's tough to keep track this week, but yes, it is Wednesday. Some stories that blew our minds this morning. Laura Jones and Billy Lepin found a live frog in lettuce that they bought from a Woolworths store somewhere in Australia. Lepin estimated the palm-sized amphibian, oh my God, I'm picturing him, he's so cute, traveled from Eastern Australia and had both lettuce to eat and ventilation holes in the bag for air. He was living his best life.
1: Oh, can you imagine? Yeah, you got to travel. Got all the lettuce you can eat. Full fresh air to breathe. Yeah. Oh, that vacation was destroyed the minute this person opened that bag. What? No. No, I'm having a... No.
0: No. Oh. They named the little guy Greg, and they released it at a local dam along with the lettuce. Oh, he's still living his best life. Woolworth said the incident is isolated.
1: In that case, do you bring the lettuce back? We're just talking return. This has a frog in it. I might do it then. Another story that blew our mind this morning. Proving you're never too old, tennis icon Billie Jean King graduated from Cal State in Los Angeles this past Monday. Bachelor of Arts in History. This is 65 years after first enrolling. The 82-year-old spoke at the ceremony, walked across the stage, hot pink glasses, royal blue sneakers. Obviously left to do the tennis thing. Did pretty good at it. And then there you go, at the age of 82, graduating from Cal State.
0: Oh, that's incredible. And got the Bachelor of Arts, as you said, in history, and is someone who made history herself,
1: exactly,
0: which is pretty darn cool.
1: Yeah.
0: Floating around Instagram, we were talking about this a little bit earlier. We were today years old when we realized you pronounced the G in longevity twice and in different ways. We are looking for our smartest listeners this morning to let us know what other words you do this in. We've had a few people call or text, and you were incorrect, sadly.
1: Yeah, like the soft and the hard. There's words where you say the letters separately, like circus. You say the C soft and then hard. We want the same letter, like longevity. It's the same G, but we're saying it hard and soft.
0: Yeah.
1: Is there another word in the English language like that?
0: I don't know it.
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10: Taking another look at your drive, we now have one left lane open on the 401 eastbound at Odessa. A earlier truck fire still has the right lane and right shoulder closed. Traffic backing up between Napanee and Odessa. Again, the good news is now that left lane is open. Keep that in mind. You will find delays as you are heading eastbound out of Napanee. Other than that, no live lane issues on the 401 between Belleville and Brockville. Your forecast for today, we are looking at the sky clearing. Wind gust to 40 kilometers an hour and the temperature steady near 18. Tonight, clear. Wind gust to 40 continue. Low down to 6. And tomorrow's going to be a sunny day. Again, those wind gusts to 40 kilometers an hour and the high reaching 16. 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

0: 7:30. Here's what's happening in Gananoque and the Thousand Islands.
1: It's Wednesday, May 21st. We'll see sun and cloud today, and it will be windy with a steady temperature of 20 degrees. Current temperature at around 17 degrees. Good morning. I'm Tim Baltz. An official groundbreaking ceremony was held this past Friday for the expansion project at Carvath Care Center in Gananoque. The project, supported through the capital funding program, will feature upgrades to things like bathroom facilities and enlarged bedrooms. Gananoque Mayor John Bettles was also on hand and had this to say.
2: And I'm grateful to everyone here today for doing what you do. You are the people who build the community. And this is a brick and a foundation of a society that cares for itself and for all of its members. And I'm just going to say thank you.
1: The four-phase project, expected to be completed in 2029, will also support 45 construction jobs and 170 permanent jobs in nursing, personal support work, nutrition services, programming, and administration. Gananoque Council meets tonight with several major items on the agenda, including a request for free Wednesday parking at the Pine Street lot from the Seniors Association and the Legion Branch. Council will also review legal costs, casino funding, IT agreements, and possible taxi rate changes before heading into a closed session for legal and integrity commissioner discussions. The Township of Leeds and Thousand Islands is advising motorists of a temporary single-lane closure on Washburn Road for hot mix paving work. The disruption expected to run today through tomorrow, weather permitting. Drivers are reminded to obey traffic signage, follow directions from flaggers, and give workers and equipment plenty of space. Now over to MyFM Sports in the MLB. It was the Yankees over Toronto 5-4. In the NBA, New York beat Cleveland 115-104 in overtime to take a 1-0 series lead. The 2027 NASCAR Hall of Fame class was announced yesterday. Former drivers Kevin Harvick, Jeff Burton, and Larry Phillips will be inducted along with NASCAR Executive Vice Chair Lisa France Kennedy. The next time you're scrolling through your phone, head to GananoqueNow.ca and see what everybody's talking about. Your 401 traffic and weather together next on 99.9 MyFM.
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6: Taking another look at your drive, we now have one left lane open on the 401 eastbound at Odessa. A earlier truck fire still has the right lane and right shoulder closed. Traffic backing up between Anapani and Odessa. Again, the good news is now that left lane is open. Keep that in mind. You will find delays as you are heading eastbound out of Napanee. Other than that, no live lane issues on the 401 between Belleville and Brockville. Your forecast for today, we are looking at the sky clearing. Wind gust to 40 kilometers an hour and the temperature steady near 18. Tonight, clear. Wind gust to 40 continue. Low down to 6. And tomorrow's going to be a sunny day. Again, those wind gusts to 40 kilometers an hour and the high reaching 16. 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

0: And we might be asking a lot of your brain this morning. We have a few questions on the go. It's Jamie Lorena, MyFM in the morning. This one, without Googling, do you actually know how many citizenships one can have? I was talking about this recently, mentioned somebody we work with has three, and they said, you can't have three, you can only have two. I'm like, oh, I didn't know that. But then I wondered, is that a thing? Is there a maximum number of citizenships without Googling?
1: All right, Roby's pun of the day. Why couldn't the pony sing in the choir? He was a little horse.
0: Ooh, so cute. That's a good one.
1: Yeah.
2: MyFM in the morning celebrates all things local.
0: All right, this one today. William Siegel is 10. How? So crazy is the message. And I believe it was your father, Dave, that started typing this, but he just got so emotional at the thought of you turning 10 today. He had to turn it over to mom, Melissa. She finished off the message saying, we hope you have the most amazing day. Love all your family and friends. And Mika, William, 10 today. Happy birthday, buddy.
1: Wow, double digits. Happy 7th birthday today to Hudson Graham. Love mom, dad, Cameron, Austin, and dog Sven and Chance.
0: Love that. Aww. Happy 21st birthday this morning going out to Hunter Sanger. I think I'm saying that right. Sanger.
1: Yeah, Sanger. Not sure. That is love mom, dad, and sisters Daria and Jocelyn. Have a great day, Hunter. Happy anniversary, Scott and Melissa Williams, from their daughter Sophie and their son Hudson. And happy anniversary for Melissa and Scott Williams. Same people, just reversed. I just realized that. From parents Richard and Joy Wake. You guys have a great day. You are very loved, obviously.
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4: Here's Gannon Akwe in the Thousand Islands 3-day forecast from the MyFM Weather Center. Sun and cloud today, and it will be windy with a steady temperature at 20 degrees. Clear tonight and windy with a low plus 5. Thursday, sunny and windy, high of 16 degrees. Friday, increasing clouds with a high of 19 degrees. The UV index for Gannon Akwe in the Thousand Islands is a very high 8. 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
5: With this check on your drive, cleanup of an earlier vehicle fire on the 401 eastbound continues. At Odessa, you're going to find the right lane and right shoulder closed, just the left lane going through. It is slow going on the approach, but have patience. Again, the left lane is getting through at this point. Right now, that is the only issue I'm seeing on the 401 between Belleville and Brockville. Your forecast for today, we got clearing as the morning goes along, wind gust to 40 kilometers an hour.

0: Here's what's happening in Gananoque and the Thousand Islands.
1: It's Wednesday, May 20th. We'll see sun and cloud, and it will be windy today with a steady temperature at around 20 degrees. Current temperature at around 17 degrees. Good morning. I'm Tim Baltz. A 44-year-old Gananoque resident is facing an alleged special assault charge following a police investigation on April 26th. Gananoque police responded to multiple 911 calls and say the victim was allegedly assaulted throughout the day. The accused was arrested and held for a show cause bail hearing following the incident. An official groundbreaking ceremony took place at Carverth Care Center in Gananoque this past Friday for the new development that's taking place. Minister of Long-Term Care, Natalia Kusendova-Bashta, talked about some of the new features as a result of the construction.
2: The redeveloped home will have three resident home areas of various sizes, two of which will be entirely new. Residents will have more opportunities to explore distinct activity rooms, lounges, and dining rooms.
1: 104 new long-term care beds will be in place by the end of the project in 2029. The project will also support 45 construction jobs and 170 permanent jobs in nursing, personal support work, nutrition services, programming, and administration. Residents can explore heavy equipment and meet public works staff today at the township's Touch a Truck event in Lansdowne. The free event runs from 1 until 6 p.m. at 1233 Prince Street in Lansdowne as part of National Public Works Week. Barbecue fundraisers supporting local food banks will also take place with donations of pantry items encouraged. 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It was the Yankees over Toronto 5-4. And now here's Chris Soares with MyFM Playoff Fever.
3: Well, the road to the Stanley Cup is down to four teams. The Colorado Avalanche, Vegas Golden Knights, Carolina Hurricanes, and the surprising Montreal Canadiens are the final four standing, heading into the conference finals. Montreal is the only Canadian team left. They're looking for their first Stanley Cup since 1993. Ironically, it's the last time Canada won the Stanley Cup. Meanwhile, Colorado, Carolina, absolutely dominant, combining for a playoff record of 16 wins and just one loss thus far. What about the Vegas Golden Knights? Well, they have Mitch Marner, but he's not a playoff performer. Right, Toronto media? Vegas at Colorado, opening faceoff 8 p.m. I'm Chris Soares. Playoff Fever continues next at noon.
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8: With this check on your drive, some good news to pass along. It does look like this earlier vehicle fire on the 401 eastbound at Odessa has now cleared. You're still going to find it slow going through the area. But again, everything has now been cleared up. All lanes have been reopened. Just have a little bit of patience as you make your way through that area. No other issues eastbound or westbound on the 401 between Belleville and Brockville. Your forecast for today, we are looking at the skies clearing the this morning. Wind gusts to 40 kilometers an hour through the day with the temperature steady around 18. Clear tonight. Those wind gusts continue with the low down to 6. Sunny and windy tomorrow with the high reaching just 16. 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

0: We have very curious minds around the MyFM in the Morning Breakfast Table. Jamie, Lorena, and when you put our two minds together, we almost equal the intelligence of one normal human mind, Lorena. We're getting closer by the day the more we learn. So, yeah, we're just through general conversation, we'll often run into things, be like, hey, I wonder, enter whatever we're talking about. Recent conversation about someone we know that I thought had three citizenships, and then somebody else we were talking with said, no, you can only have two. Well, we got down the rabbit hole of how many citizenships you could actually have.
1: Yeah, the sky's the limit. Basically, there's a caveat for sure. There's no official limit is the long and short answer. You can have as many citizenships as you can get access to, provided each country permits multiple citizenship. Okay, so that is what you need as well. Over 120 countries allow multiple citizenship, including nations like Canada and the U.S. and the U.K. Countries like Japan and India do not allow dual citizenship at all. So you'll often hear people, they're Japanese and they can't be Canadian too. And I've heard this many times. Same with India. Yep. You require renunciation of your citizenship if you want to acquire another one. That's a really difficult situation for a lot of people. Say they come from India, they want to become Canadian, they got to give up that Indian one.
0: Wow. That's a horrible decision to have to make. Interesting. Okay. So that's it. Yeah, that's fascinating. I love these little things. If you ever come across something like this and you wonder something without Googling, that's the rules to our questions, Lorena's. No Googling allowed, just to see how little we know on this planet and so far.
1: You know what? I think we need to give ourselves a little bit of credit for we know a little bit about a lot of things. That's what my mom said to me once, because I was like, I'm not the smartest tool in the sharpest tool in the shed. And she said, you know what, Beanie, which is my nickname, you know a little bit about a lot of things.
0: That is a funny way to put it. I feel the same way about myself. I don't think there's a thing I'm like a quote-unquote expert in, but I know a little bit about a lot.
1: For sure. I'm only an expert in dogs.
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4: Here's Gananoque in the Thousand Islands 3-day forecast from the MyFM Weather Center. Sun and cloud today, and it will be windy with a steady temperature at 20 degrees. Clear tonight and windy with a low plus 5. Thursday, sunny and windy, high of 16 degrees. Friday, increasing clouds with a high of 19 degrees. The UV index for Gananoque in the Thousand Islands is a very high 8. 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
1: It's Wednesday, May 20th. We'll see sun and cloud, and it will be windy today with a steady temperature at around 20 degrees. Current temperature at around 17 degrees. Good morning. I'm Tim Baltz. Gananoque police charged a 44-year-old resident after responding to a domestic disturbance involving multiple 911 calls on April 26th. Officers say a victim was assaulted throughout the day by their partner. The accused was arrested at the scene and held in custody pending a bail hearing. Gananoque Council meets tonight with several major items on the agenda, including a request for free Wednesday parking in the Pine Street lot from the Seniors Association and the Gananoque Legion Branch 92. Council will also review legal costs, casino funding, IT agreements, and possible taxi rate changes before heading into a closed session for Legal and Integrity Commissioner discussions. Applications are now open for House League head coaches with the Gananoque Girls Hockey Association. Interested candidates have until May 31st to apply. Mandatory Ontario Women's Hockey Association requirements include police screening, respect in sport certification, and gender identity training for new coaches. Officials say only successful applicants in good standing will be contacted for interviews. Leeds and Thousand Islands will host a free touch-a-truck event today in Lansdowne for National Public Works Week. Visitors can tour equipment, meet operators, and learn about municipal operations. Student tours, a quiet hour, and hands-on activities are planned throughout the afternoon. A barbecue fundraiser will help support local food banks and community donations. Now over to MyFM Sports and the MLB. It was the Yankees over Toronto 5-4. To the NBA, New York beat Cleveland 115-104 in overtime to lead the series 1-0. In the 2027 NASCAR Hall of Fame class was announced yesterday. Former drivers Kevin Harvick, Jeff Burton, and Larry Phillips will be inducted, along with NASCAR Executive Vice Chair Lisa France Kennedy. The next time you're scrolling through your phone, head to GananoqueNow.ca and see what everybody's talking about. Your 401 traffic and weather together next on 99.9 MyFM.
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6: Well, with this check on your drive, I just took another look through the traffic cameras on the 401 between Belleville and Brockville. Seeing a little bit of a lingering volume through the eastbound 401 through Odessa into the greater Kingston area. This after an early morning vehicle fire had the eastbound lanes closed. Again, that fire has cleared up, but some residual volume. No issues, though, eastbound or westbound between Belleville and Brockville on the 401. Your forecast for today, we are looking at clearing this morning. We got wind gusts to 40 kilometers an hour, temperature steady around 18. Clear tonight, those wind gusts continue with a low down to 6. Tomorrow's going to be a nice sunny day, but windy again with gusts to 40 kilometers an hour and the high reaching 16. 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

0: Well, I'm not sure if we've learned anything or just confused ourselves further this morning, Lorena, but we are getting phone calls and texts, people coming up with words. It all started with longevity.
1: Yeah, and then we wanted to have very similar words where that G in the middle of that word does make two distinct sounds. But we got a lot of other words, too, that have a letter twice in the word, and the sound of that letter is different each time. So that's cool. Thanks to our brilliant minds. We love you guys. We'll talk more about this and go over tons of examples right after Justin Timberlake. Mirrors, two R's in that on MyFM in the morning.

0: 99 MyFM from the GananoqueNow.ca newsroom. This is What's Good in Gananoque and the Thousand Islands.
1: It's another dog at the OSPCA in Brockville that is looking to find a forever home. Moose. This is Caitlin Stoydino telling us more.
2: Moose is a very sweet 3-year-old male. He's a lab mix. He has such a cute little face. It's kind of patchy with like brown and pink. He has the sweetest eyes. He's ready to find his forever home.
1: Yeah, Caitlin tells us that he loves playing outdoors, and if you want to find out more about Moose, you simply want to contact the shelter out of Brighton. And more details on that, find out about the adoption process itself, we have a link at the very bottom of this What's Good in Gan story at GananoqueNow.ca.
0: At home.
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7: Here's Gananoque in the Thousand Islands 3-day forecast from the MyFM Weather Center. Sun and cloud today, and it will be windy with a temperature steady at 20 degrees. Clear tonight and windy with a low of +5. Thursday, sunny and windy with a high of 16 degrees. Friday, increasing clouds with a high of 19 degrees. 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
1: In Inanaque, police have charged a 44-year-old resident after responding to a domestic disturbance involving multiple 911 calls on April 26th. 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
1: Here's Inanaque in the Thousand Islands 3-day forecast from the MyFM Weather Center. Sun and cloud today, and it will be windy with a temperature steady at 20 degrees. Clear tonight and windy with a low plus 5. Thursday, sunny and windy with a high of 16 degrees. Friday, increasing clouds with a high of 19 degrees. 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
1: Here's Inanahuane in the Thousand Islands 3-day forecast from the MyFM Weather Center. Sun and cloud today, and it will be windy with a temperature steady at 20 degrees. Clear tonight and windy with a low plus 5. Thursday, sunny and windy with a high of 16 degrees. Friday, increasing clouds with a high of 19 degrees. I'm Tim Baltz with 99.9 MyFM. Inanahuane in the Thousand Islands breaking and local news.

0: to
1: Tyler Shaw and Run to You on MyFM. And if you're out there running, chances are your wardrobe is shifting for the summer. I wore shorts for the first time this past weekend. And you know, jeans, not really meant for running. But it was on this date in 1874, Levi Strauss marketed his blue jeans with copper rivets. Priced at $13.50 a dozen. Blue jeans with copper rivets. The big deal back then. And you think to yourself, who's buying a dozen of a kind of clothing? Well, if you saw me in the wintertime, I'm like a cartoon character. I have a closet with like 10 of the same blue sweater. You'd never know I was actually changing each day, but I swear I do. So yeah, I'd buy a dozen blue sweaters and maybe even a dozen pairs of jeans.
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1: Got some changes coming to your barbecue this summer, an addition that you may or may not be interested in, and some Spice Girls coming up. And speaking of that era, sad news for the Aqua fans out there, the Barbie Girl group has broken up. I'm sad to announce that's the end of Aqua.

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1: In Inanaque, police have charged a 44-year-old resident after responding to a domestic disturbance involving multiple 911 calls on April 26th. 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
1: Here's Inanaque in the Thousand Islands 3-day forecast from the MyFM Weather Center. Sun and cloud today, and it will be windy with a temperature steady at 20 degrees. Clear tonight and windy with a low of plus 5. Thursday, sunny and windy with a high of 16 degrees. Friday, increasing clouds with a high of 19 degrees. I'm Tim Baltz with 99.9 MyFM, Inanaque in the Thousand Islands breaking and local news.

0: Gananoque is 99.9 MyFM. 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And it's cash only, please, for the barbecue. $3 a hot dog, $4 for a hamburger, and $1 a drink. Donations of food and pantry items are also being accepted. 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
0: We'll catch you up on what's happening locally with the news at 12 o'clock, so stick around here on MyFM. Adam Weeks back tomorrow on a Thursday. We'll find out what Laura Earle is up to after the anthem and the news on your Thursday afternoon. MyFM at work. Have a great afternoon.

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1: We'll see sun and cloud today with a steady temperature at 20 degrees. Good afternoon. I'm Tim Balz. Flags at the township facilities are flying at half-mast today in memory of James Wallace Gardner, a longtime volunteer firefighter who passed away May 15th. Gardner served with the Sealy's Bay Fire Department and Leeds and Thousand Islands Fire Service for 50 years, including time as deputy chief. Township officials thanked him for his dedicated community service. The township is reminding residents that the new playground and splash pad at Jerry Park in Lansdowne remains closed while final work is completed. Installation of the safety surface is expected soon. Officials are asking the public to respect construction fencing and signage until the area passes its final certification inspection and officially opens. Leeds and Thousand Islands will be hosting a free touch-a-truck event today in Lansdowne for National Public Works Week. Visitors can tour equipment, meet operators, and learn about municipal operations. Student tours, a quiet hour, and hands-on activities are planned throughout the afternoon. A barbecue fundraiser will help support local food banks and community donations. And as you heard on MyFM in the morning with Jamie and Lorena, another dog at the OSPCA Brockville office is looking to find their forever home. Moose has been part of the family and a great addition to the staff. However, having that forever home is the main goal, as Caitlin Stoyanov tells us.
2: Moose is a very sweet 3-year-old male. He's a lab mix. He has such a cute little face. It's kind of patchy with like brown and pink. He has the sweetest eyes. He's ready to find his forever home.
1: As always, every animal at the OSPCA office has their shots up to date and are microchipped. Caitlin adds that the adoption process is simple, and more details on that along with a profile can be found through a link on our website. Now over to MyFM Sports. The Blue Jays battle the Yankees tonight in the MLB. And now here's Matt Latour with MyFM Playoff Fever.
3: The Western Conference Finals kick off tonight between the Colorado Avalanche and the Vegas Golden Knights with plenty of firepower on display. Vegas forward Mitch Marner leads all skaters in these playoffs with 18 points through 12 games, while Colorado's Nathan MacKinnon leads his side with 13 points, but in only 9 games. Switching gears to the PWHL, Montreal takes a 2-1 series lead over Ottawa into Game 4 tonight, with a chance to win their first ever Walter Cup in a series that has seen every game decided by just one goal. Whether it's the NHL or the PWHL, tonight's playoff schedule is must-see TV. I'm Matt Latour. Playoff Fever returns at 4.
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6: This week, So You Want to Run for Council information session is taking place from 6 till 8 p.m. on Thursday, May 14th at the Grand Room at 360 Dibble Street West in Prescott. 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
1: Here's Gannon Ockway in the Thousand Islands 3-day forecast from the MyFM Weather Center. Sun and cloud today and a steady temperature at 20 degrees. Clear tonight and windy with a low plus 5. Thursday, sunny and windy, high of 16 degrees. Friday, increasing clouds with a high of 19 degrees. I'm Tim Baltz with 99.9 MyFM. 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

0: Raise your hands if you hate it when the grocery store changes the location of some of your go-to items. Well, it's Google's turn. It's Laura. 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Today's annoying rant moment is brought to you by Google, rolling out its first major redesign to the search box in more than two decades. For 25 years, we have been typing our questions into that nice, easy-to-use slim bar, but now we've got to keep up with the march of technology. We will now have to deal with a larger, more interactive version that will allow you to ask longer questions, use voice input, upload photos or videos, and access built-in AI tools along with a chat-style follow-up. They have said the traditional format will still be available, but if I was a betting lady, I would guess it's not going to be there for long. Coming up next, is Drake trying to bring back the fur coat?
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0: Riddle me this. Is it okay to wear a fur coat if it is vintage? It's Laura. This is My FM at Work. I know. Why am I talking about fur coats when the weather is finally warming up? But I blame Drake. Yesterday, a Sleep Country location in Toronto gave free mattresses to the first 25 people who showed up in fur coats. They were referencing Drake's new music video in which he wears a fur coat with a number of logos on it, including Sleep Country. So a colleague of mine wondered who actually would have a fur coat in 2026. Well, I do. I inherited a fur coat decades ago from one of my grandmother's close friends. It has sat in my closet. I've never worn it, but I wonder, is it okay to wear a vintage fur coat? Mine is likely from about 1950, 1960, and it just sits there taking up space. What do you think? Vintage fur coat okay or just never? Up next, Grammy winner Kylie Minogue has a new documentary which is revealing some interesting facts.
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13: Here's Dean and Akwe in the Thousand Islands 3-day forecast from the MyFM Weather Center. Sun and cloud today and a steady temperature at 20 degrees. Clear tonight and windy with a low plus 5. Thursday, sunny and windy, high of 16 degrees. Friday, increasing clouds with a high of 19 degrees. I'm Tim Baltz with 99.9 MyFM. 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
1: Here's Gananoque in the Thousand Islands 3-day forecast from the MyFM Weather Center. Sun and cloud today and a steady temperature at 20 degrees. Clear tonight and windy with a low plus 5. Thursday, sunny and windy, high of 16 degrees. Friday, increasing clouds with a high of 19 degrees. I'm Tim Baltz with 99.9 MyFM, Gananoque in the Thousand Islands breaking and local news.

0: Have you got the kids signed up for summer camp yet? What about yourself? It's Laura. This is My FM at Work. Now, all jokes aside, and I know the immediate thought you're going to have as soon as I say this, so keep it out of the gutter, everybody. But the newest trend are adults going to band camp. I will give you a moment to pull it together. Everybody okay? Okay, we're going to carry on. There are a variety of summer music programs popping up south of the border, ranging from electronic, folk, rock and roll, jazz, all the way to chamber and opera. And I want to know, would you go to a special interest summer camp, say golf or craft camp, if you had the chance, or even just regular summer camp for grown-ups? Are you ready to check out from adulting for a week and sit around a campfire singing songs and crafting with macaroni? I feel like we should. Coming up next, they're the bane of our summer existence, and now there might be a statue in their honor.
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0: It's Laura. Coming up next, you are not going to believe the insect that may very well be placed on a statue in the city center of Cork, Ireland. I will have the details.

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0: They are the bane of our existence in the summertime when you're just trying to enjoy the great outdoors. But in Cork, Ireland, they may be getting their own statue. It's Laura. This is MyFM at Work. A Cork city councillor is advocating to erect what could be the smallest public statue in the world to honour a mosquito. And not just any old mosquito. No, no. This one will represent the insect believed to have bitten the 17th century English invader Oliver Cromwell, giving him what at that time was called Cork fever. Now we call it malaria, which eventually led to his death. In an interview, Councillor Oliver Moran said that he got the idea after reading an online comments section about Irish history when a person noted they were surprised the people of Cork had not done it already. Moran said, quote, "What I like about it is that it tells a story of the downfall of tyrants and about how the mighty can be taken down by something tiny, and that relationship between the powerful and the meek." Woo, talk about playing a long game. Coming up next, another MyFM music mix.
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1: The township is reminding residents that the new playground and splash pad at Jerry Park in Lansdowne remains closed while final work is completed. 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
1: Here's Gananoque in the Thousand Islands 3-day forecast from the MyFM Weather Center. Sun and cloud today and a steady temperature at 20 degrees. Clear tonight and windy with a low plus 5. Thursday, sunny and windy, high of 16 degrees. Friday, increasing clouds with a high of 19 degrees. I'm Tim Baltz with 99.9 MyFM, Gananoque in the Thousand Islands breaking and local news.

0: Gananoque in the Thousand Islands, 99.9 MyFM. It's Laura. MyFM at Work. There's going to be a fascinating event coming up on Friday, May 29th. It's a community barbecue and open house to highlight the cutting-edge construction technology happening in Gananoque at Horizon Legacy's local project site. 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And if you head over on the 29th, you get to take a guided tour, learn how the technology works, and see how it is shaping the future of housing and skilled trades. We have details at our website, gananoquenow.ca.
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0: Thanks so much for listening, everybody. I'm Laura Earle, signing off on this Wednesday afternoon. Have a great rest of your day. I will be back with you tomorrow, starting at noon hour. Make sure you stay with us right now. We've got some amazing MyFM music coming up next.

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0: FM, your working at home station. Good afternoon, this is Steve Gregory. FIFA World Cup all set to go June 11th to July 19th, and you'll be able to stay out at the bar a little bit longer. During the tournament, Ontario's extending alcohol hours. Last call will be at 4 in the morning. Nothing like drinking until 4 in the morning. 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Hours will change from Monday through Saturday, 9 to 11 at night, and on Sundays from 9 a.m. to 8 p.m. Don't expect much sleep between June 11th and July 19th.
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2: Here's Dan and Aquay in the Thousand Islands 3-day forecast from the MyFM Weather Center. Sun and cloud today and a steady temperature at 20 degrees. Clear tonight and windy with a low plus 5. Thursday, sunny and windy, high of 16 degrees. Friday, increasing clouds with a high of 19 degrees. I'm Tim Baltz with 99.9 MyFM. Dan and Aquay in the Thousand Islands breaking and local news.

0: By FM in the afternoon, this is Steve Gregory. Well, Canada's inflation rate at 2.8%, but we do a little bit better in Ontario. In fact, we're the best province at 2.4%. The worst is a tie between Manitoba and Nova Scotia at 4.3%. And the food price change in Canada? Worst in Manitoba again. Food prices up 4.4%. We come in second at 3.8%. Lowest inflation on food prices over the past year? Newfoundland and Labrador only up 2.4%. So, a long drive to get your groceries.
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1: Clear skies tonight with a low of +5. Good afternoon, I'm Alyssa Brush. A 15-year-old youth is facing multiple charges following an alleged assault at a Gananoque business. Police say the investigation began April 7th after a report was made at the station. Charges include assault, weapons offense, threats, forcible confinement, and choking. The accused was held for a show cause bail hearing. The Township of Leeds and Thousand Islands is honoring James Wallace Gardner by lowering flags to half-mast today. Gardner devoted 50 years to the local fire service, beginning as a young volunteer before serving officially for decades, including several years as deputy chief. Officials praised his lifelong commitment to protecting the community. 3-year-old Moose has been part of the family at the OSPCA and a great addition to the staff, but also would love a place to call home. Caitlin Stoyadinov tells us that he loves playing outdoors.
2: Moose enjoys being outside with his people. He really enjoys being out in our yard with our staff, so he really has a lot of great characteristics.
1: Caitlin adds that Moose loves the outdoors, but also enjoys relaxing inside when the opportunity is there. She adds that the adoption process is simple, and more details on that, along with a profile, can be found through a link on our website. The Gananoque Girls Hockey Association is accepting applications for House League head coaches until May 31st. Officials say applicants must meet Ontario's Women's Hockey Association certification requirements, including a vulnerable sector check and respect in sports training. Successful candidates will be contacted.

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1: Will Habs fans still have one more sleep until the anxieties of playoff hockey return? Puck drops tonight on the Western Conference Final between the Colorado Avalanche and the Vegas Golden Knights. And if you're having trouble picking a side like I am, here's a stat to chew on. Colorado has 10 Canadians on its 2025-26 roster, while Vegas has 18. But I know, how does one choose between Nathan MacKinnon and Mitch Marner? In the PWHL, Ottawa and Montreal are back on the ice tonight, with Montreal holding a 2-1 lead in that best-of-five series. I'm Kennedy Freeman. Playoff Fever returns tomorrow morning at 8 o'clock.
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5: Things are looking good so far on the 401 today. Traffic is moving smoothly east and west between Belleville and Brockville with no problems through Napanee, Odessa, Kingston, or Gananoque. Clear sky tonight, a low of 6. Thursday, sunny, a high of 16. Friday, a mix of sun and cloud, a high of 18. And Saturday, cloudy, a chance of showers, and a high of 15. 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

0: right then. This is Steve Gregory on your Wednesday. Well, get ready to start talking to YouTube. 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Then you can ask follow-up questions. In fact, you'll be able to even jump straight to the part of the video that tells you exactly what you want to know. Keep an eye out for that. Should be coming to YouTube shortly. Something else to talk to.
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0: 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This is Steve Gregory. 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
4: Good conditions along the 401. Traffic is moving nicely eastbound and westbound through Napanee, Odessa, Kingston, and Gananoque. Everything between Belleville and Brockville is looking good with no collisions reported. Clear sky tonight, a low of 6. Thursday, sunny, a high of 16. Friday, a mix of sun and cloud, a high of 18. And Saturday, cloudy, a chance of showers, and a high of 15. 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

0: 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Here's what's happening in Gananoque and the Thousand Islands.
1: Clear skies tonight with a low of plus 5. Good afternoon, I'm Alyssa Brush. A Gananoque youth has been charged following a April 7th assault investigation at a local business. Police say a report led officers to launch an inquiry resulting in several charges, including assault, threats, and forcible confinement. The 15-year-old was arrested and held in custody pending a bail hearing. Work continues on the new playground and splash pad at Jerry Park in Lansdowne. Township officials say the safety surface will be installed soon, but the area is not yet open to the public. Residents are asked to stay out of the construction zone. A grand opening celebration will be announced once inspections are complete. Traffic on Washburn Road in the Township of Leeds and Thousand Islands will be reduced to a single lane during paving work scheduled through May 21st. Township officials say motorists should expect delays and use caution in the area. The schedule remains dependent on weather and construction resources. Applications are now open for the House League head coach with the Gananoque Girls Hockey Association. Interested candidates have until May 31st to apply. Mandatory OWHA requirements include police screening, respect in sport certification, and gender identity training for new coaches. Officials say only successful applicants in good standing will be contacted for interviews. In MyFM Sports, in the NHL playoffs tonight, Vegas takes on Colorado in Game 1 of their series. The PWHL Walter Cup final resumes tonight between Montreal and Ottawa, with Montreal up 2-1. And the Blue Jays battle the Yankees tonight in the MLB. The next time you're scrolling through your phone, visit GananoqueNow.ca and see what everyone is talking about. 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
4: Canada's composite index climbed higher today as easing oil prices and lower bond yields helped calm inflation fears. The S&P/TSX Composite Index rose 249 points to 34,041. In New York, the Dow Jones Industrial Average was up 645 points at 50,009. The S&P 500 Index was up 79 points at 7,433, while the NASDAQ Composite was also up 400 points at 26,270. The Canadian dollar traded for 72.75 cents U.S. after closing at the same on Tuesday. The crude oil contract was down $5.68 at $98.47 per barrel, and the gold contract was up $37.60 at $4,548.80 an ounce. 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
3: No issues for drivers on the 401. Traffic is moving well between Belleville and Brockville, and no issues to report through Napanee, Odessa, Kingston, or Gananoque. Clear sky tonight, a low of 6. Thursday, sunny, a high of 16. Friday, a mix of sun and cloud, a high of 18. And Saturday, cloudy, a chance of showers, and a high of 15. 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

0: 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This is Steve Gregory. Well, they always say you should be doing about 150 minutes of exercise a week, but according to new research out yesterday, we should be exercising 3 to 4 times more if you want to reduce your risk of heart attack. 150 minutes a week gets you to 8 to 9% reduction in cardiovascular risk. And if you want to crank that up to more than 30%, you're looking at 560 to 610 minutes of exercise a week. 9 to 10 hours a week. Your day just got a little bit longer.
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0: YFM, this is Steve Gregory. Want some better skin? Start eating grapes. Eating the equivalent of 3 servings of grapes every day for a couple of weeks, now linked with shifts in skin gene activity tied to the skin's structural defenses. UV damage markers in the skin drop after eating grapes. Also will help build and reinforce your skin's outermost protective layer, prevent water loss, and maintain skin firmness and elasticity. All from eating grapes. Well, add grapes to your list next time you do your grocery shopping.
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9: Looking good on the 401. You're seeing smooth conditions both ways between Belleville and Brockville. No collisions slowing things down through Napanee, Odessa, Kingston, or Gananoque. Clear sky tonight, a low of 6. Thursday, sunny, a high of 16. Friday, a mix of sun and cloud, a high of 18. And Saturday, cloudy, a chance of showers, and a high of 15. Traffic for Stephen Kanjar at the agency Niagara. A 5,000 square foot building, no hydro bill, 23 acres of redevelopment potential, and a motivated seller. Contact Stephen Kanjar at the agency Niagara. More traffic in minutes.

0: Hi, FM. This is Steve Gregory. Well, if you like playoffs, no shortage of them. Got the Final Four happening in the NBA. Tonight, it's the Spurs and Thunder. Got some NHL action tonight. Golden Knights and Avalanche. Canadians and Hurricanes will play tomorrow. And also tonight, the PWHL finals are on. Montreal and Ottawa. They play Game 4 tonight. Montreal leads that series 2-1. And it's only a best of 5, so a must win for Ottawa. This is their second year in a row. They made the finals, competing for the Walter Cup. You can catch that game tonight at 7.
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6: It's a good drive along the 401. Traffic is steady through Napanee, Odessa, Kingston, and Gananoque. Both directions between Belleville and Brockville are looking good with no problems to report. Clear sky tonight, a low of 6. Thursday, sunny, a high of 16. Friday, a mix of sun and cloud, a high of 18. And Saturday, cloudy, a chance of showers, and a high of 15. 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

0: 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Here's what's happening in Gananoque and the Thousand Islands.
1: Clear skies tonight with a low of plus 5. Good evening, I'm Alyssa Brush. A 15-year-old youth is facing multiple charges following an alleged assault at a Gananoque business. Police say the investigation began April 7th after a report was made at the station. Charges include assault, weapons offense, threats, forcible confinement, and choking. The accused was held for a show cause bail hearing. The Township of Leeds and Thousand Islands is honoring James Wallace Gardner by lowering flags to half-mast today. Gardner devoted 50 years to the local fire service, beginning as a young volunteer before serving officially for decades, including several years as deputy chief. Officials praised his lifelong commitment to protecting the community. 3-year-old Moose has been part of the family at the OSPCA and a great addition to the staff, but also would love a place to call home. Caitlin Stoyadinov tells us that he loves playing outdoors.
2: Moose enjoys being outside with his people. He really enjoys being out in our yard with our staff, so he really has a lot of great characteristics.
1: Caitlin adds that Moose loves the outdoors, but also enjoys relaxing inside when the opportunity is there. She adds that the adoption process is simple, and more details on that, along with a profile, can be found through a link on our website.

0: Montreal up 2-1. And the Blue Jays battled the Yankees tonight in the MLB. 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
4: The 401 is moving along between Belleville and Brockville. Eastbound and westbound traffic is steady and all lanes are clear through Napanee, Odessa, Kingston and Gananoque. Clear sky tonight, a low of 6. Thursday, sunny, a high of 16. Friday, a mix of sun and cloud, a high of 18. And Saturday, cloudy, a chance of showers, and a high of 15. 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
7: If you're traveling on the 401, it's in good shape. Traffic is moving smoothly between Belleville and Brockville. No collisions to report, and it's all clear through Napanee, Odessa, Kingston, and Gananoque. Clear sky tonight, a low of 6. Thursday, sunny, a high of 16. Friday, a mix of sun and cloud, a high of 18. And Saturday, cloudy, a chance of showers, and a high of 15. 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
2: So far, so good on the 401 today. Seeing good travel east and west between Belleville and Brockville. And it's all clear through Napanee, Odessa, Kingston, and Gananoque with no problems along the way. Clear sky tonight, a low of 6. Thursday, sunny, a high of 16. Friday, a mix of sun and cloud, a high of 18. And Saturday, cloudy, a chance of showers, and a high of 15. 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Stay on time and up to date with 401 traffic and weather together tomorrow morning starting at 6.

We're the only ones that are around. We're the only ones that are around. This Babylon.

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6: Scandinavian in the Thousand Islands three-day forecast from the MyFM Weather Center. Tonight we'll have clear skies, becoming partly cloudy after midnight, low of plus 5. Tomorrow we can expect it to be sunny with a high of 16. And Friday, increasing cloudiness with a high of 19. I'm Melissa Brush with Scandinavian in the Thousand Islands Breaking and Local News.

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